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2: Time now for another edition of This Day in Country Music, going back through the years to look at September 23rd. It was on this day in 1930 in Albany, Georgia, that Ray Charles was born. Charles helped racially integrate country and pop music during the 60s. His 1962 album, Modern Sounds in Country and Western Music, and its sequel, Modern Sounds in Country and Western Music, Volume 2, helped to bring country into the mainstream of music. His version of the Don Gibson song, I Can't Stop Loving You, topped the pop chart for 5 weeks. Charles passed away in 2004 in Los Angeles. It was on this day in 1947 that Pat Alger was born, a songwriter, singer, and guitarist who in 1991 was voted Songwriter of the Year by the Nashville Songwriters Association. He wrote hits for Garth Brooks like Unanswered Prayers, What She's Doing Now, The Thunder Rolls, and That Summer. He also wrote hits for Hal Ketchum like Small Town Saturday Night and like We Never Had a Broken Heart for Trisha Yearwood. And it was on this day in 2020 that drummer W.S. Fluke Holland passed away at his home in Jackson, Tennessee at the age of 85. Holland worked extensively with numerous rock and roll musicians, beginning with Carl Perkins, but he became best known as the drummer with Johnny Cash's succession of backing bands from the Tennessee Three to the Great 80s Eight and the Johnny Cash Show Band. Holland played drums on the 1955 Sun Records recording of Blue Suede Shoes by Carl Perkins as well. That's a look at This Day in Country Music.
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0: Going somewhere, that's Tim Hicks. Good morning, it's 11 minutes now after 6 o'clock as you're going to get up and get ready for work. But you know what? You might as well take 7 more minutes of snooze time. We've got all sorts of stuff to discuss, but we'll get to that in a little bit. Right now, here's Luke Bryan.
1: Kick the dust up.

0: Take the money and run. That's Julian Austin. Good morning. 18 minutes after 6 o'clock. How's your Friday going so far? I know you're just pulling your head out of the pillow wondering why it's not the weekend yet, but don't worry. The weekend is coming. It's just going to be, I don't know, 11 hours from now. That's all. You got to get through work today. But that's okay. You know what? It's going to be a pretty decent day. We've got all sorts of fun stuff rolling our way this weekend with some contests starting up pretty soon. We'll talk about those. We also have Alberta Culture Days happening today. We'll tell you where the good stuff's going on. Plus, we got chickens coming to the Olds Regional Exhibition Grounds this weekend. And, of course, the Equal Olds Spartans supporting Kirsten's Place today at 4 o'clock at Normie Kwong Park. We'll tell you more about all of that stuff and more as we continue on through your Friday. 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

0: Jess Muskaluke and Knock Off. Good morning. It's 19 minutes to 7 o'clock on this Friday. And what a Friday it is. Are you excited? I know I am. I'm excited for a specific reason today. Well, actually, a couple specific reasons. But one of them, a big one, is we've got something exclusive here to 96.5 The Ranch. You're not going to find this anywhere else. Anywhere else. We are the only place that's going to have this morning. Coming up at 8 o'clock, just after the 8 o'clock news, we've got a brand new single from Kenny Chesney coming out, and you can only hear it right here on 96.5 The Ranch. True story, I'm not lying. This is absolutely going to be awesome. You're going to love it. So be listening for the 8 o'clock news, and right after that, a brand new song from Kenny Chesney, exclusive to us here on 96.5 The Ranch.
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5: Olds weather.
6: This afternoon, we're expecting to see 18 degrees with a mix of sun and cloud, a partly cloudy sky through the evening, and overnight tonight, a low of 6. 30% chance of showers tomorrow, a high of 10 degrees, minus 1 in frost tomorrow night under cloudy periods. Sunny and 14 degrees for Sunday, Monday 16 in sunshine. Around the area right now, it is 8 degrees and overcast.
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I saw the old man's face. Front page obituary. He was a millionaire. He left his fortune to some guy he barely knew. His kids were mad as hell.

0: Currington, people are crazy. How are you doing? It's 9 minutes now to 7 o'clock. Are you excited that it's Friday? I am so stoked. And, you know, there's a few reasons, but one of them is today's my last day for like 3 weeks. Yes, I'm going to go to Mexico. I'm going to enjoy some margaritas and some food because we're going to an all-inclusive resort for a week. And then when I get back, I have to use up some vacation days from last year. So I was like, you know what? I'll just take them for Thanksgiving. How about that? And so here we go. I'll be back on the 19th of October, but I'm still here with you this morning. It is going to be just a weird thing. That 3 weeks away is just going to be longer than I've ever been away from anything, really. So it'll be great for me. I don't know about you, but I'll tell you more about it as we continue on through the morning. Stick around, News Weather Sports on the way.
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1: I'm Justin Goulet with your information update. The National Day for Truth and Reconciliation is observed annually on September 30th to honor residential school survivors, their families, and their children who never returned home. Jolene Fluitt with the Indigenous Services Team at Olds College says over the past few years, they have focused deeply on the truth within the truth and reconciliation. True reconciliation cannot begin without the honest, thorough understanding of our history, according to Fluitt. This year, she adds, the college is now ready to take the next step toward reconciliation.
2: To honor this commitment, several of our staff members who have built respectful relationship

0: with Indigenous communities will share their perspective on what true reconciliation looks like in their practice and what it means to them personally.
1: It will all take place on Monday, September 28th from 1 until 3 in the afternoon at the Hive on the lower level of the LRC building on the Old College campus. After previously receiving provincial funding in January for two kindergarten to grade 6 complexity teams, including one at Ecole Olds Elementary School, Chinook's Edge School Division is getting more cash to add staff for this school year. Alberta's government is putting $75 million toward complexity teams in elementary schools and expanding them to grades 7 to 12 for the first time. CESD is getting over $900,000 of that to provide places, including Olds and Didsbury, with one teacher and two educational assistants. Sundry receives one teacher and one EA. Innisfail and Penhold get a teacher and an EA, and Hugh Sutherland School in Carstairs receives a teacher and an EA as part of the expanded classroom complexity supports. And 2027 is a big year for STARS. The Air Ambulance Service in Western Canada celebrates 35 years of its annual calendar. Executive Director of Brand and Marketing, Angela Anderson-Blunt, says not only does the calendar feature stories from past STARS patients, but it serves as a fundraiser that allows STARS to continue helping new patients.
2: Fundraisers like the calendar and others are really, really important to us in terms of keeping us in operation and also helping us innovate. So we do a lot of things with new technology, the latest medical technology, as well as training and education for our staff and also communities. And so all the fundraising that goes into the calendar and other important fundraisers for STARS helps us continue to do that work.
1: The 2027 STARS calendar is now available for purchase. 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
5: In sports, the Olds Grizzlies get on home ice this weekend against a pair of North Division foes. 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And then the Devon Extreme will be here at 7 p.m. on Saturday. 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The Heritage Junior Hockey League's regular season begins for the Mountain View Colts with a road trip this weekend. They visit Medicine Hat tomorrow and Coaldale on Sunday. The Colts' home opener will be on October 2nd versus Rimby. Turning to high school football, where the Old Spartans host Notre Dame today at 4 p.m. at Normie Kwong Park. The Spartans will be wearing special purple jerseys today to raise awareness about domestic violence and collecting donations for Kirsten's Place. Week 3 of the NFL season got underway yesterday as the Atlanta Falcons beat the Green Bay Packers 35-14. The Toronto Blue Jays begin their final three-game set of the season versus the Cincinnati Reds in Toronto today through the weekend, wrapping up the Blue Jays season for the year. And finally, Week 17 of the CFL season kicks off tonight with Toronto at Winnipeg and Saskatchewan in BC. And that's your sports update.
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5: This afternoon, we're expecting to see 18 degrees with a mix of sun and cloud, a partly cloudy sky through the evening, and overnight tonight, a low of 6. 30% chance of showers tomorrow, a high of 10 degrees, minus 1 in frost tomorrow night under cloudy periods. Sunny and 14 degrees for Sunday, Monday 16 in sunshine. Around the area right now, it is 8 degrees and overcast.
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That is Josh Stumpf. 10 minutes after 7 o'clock Friday morning, we got something awesome coming up after the 8 o'clock news. It's going to be, it's going to be actually exclusive to us here on 96.5 The Ranch. So we'll tell you more about it in just a bit. Right now, here's Justin Moore. I will-

0: drink in my hand. That's Eric Church. How are you doing? It is 16 minutes after 7 o'clock Friday morning. Coming up after the 8 o'clock news this morning, we've got a brand new single from Kenny Chesney, and only us here at 96.5 The Ranch are going to have it this morning at 8 o'clock. That's right. Exclusive to our area. 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But you'll have it after the 8 o'clock news. 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

0: The pilot, that's Tim Hicks. 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
1: Olds weather.
0: This afternoon, we're expecting to see 18 degrees with a mix of sun and cloud, a partly cloudy sky through the evening, and overnight tonight, a low of 6. 30% chance of showers tomorrow, a high of 10 degrees, minus 1 in frost tomorrow night under cloudy periods. Sunny and 14 degrees for Sunday, Monday 16 in sunshine. Around the area right now, it is 8 degrees and overcast.
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1: 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Let us know who's celebrating in your orbit, and one lucky person is going to be enjoying that birthday cake from Westview Co-op. If you're celebrating a birthday today, you're celebrating alongside Luke Skywalker himself, Mark Hamill, turning 74 years old today. Also enjoying a birthday today, both Catherine Zeta-Jones and her husband, Michael Douglas. Now, Michael Douglas turning 81 years old today. Catherine Zeta-Jones turning 56. So there is a bit of a disparity there. Anyways, also enjoying a birthday today, the new version of Lando Calrissian, his Donald Glover, turning 42 years old today. Leah Jeffries is 16 years old, also enjoying a birthday today. Heather Locklear turning 64. Zach Woods, 41 years old today, born on this day way back in 1957. Michael Madsen, he passed away sadly in 2025, also born on this day back in 1929, was Barbara Walters. She passed away sadly in 2022. Also born on this day, 1952, was Christopher Reeve, Superman himself. He, again, passed away in 2004. Born on this day, Will Smith, turning 57 years old. Teddy Swims, 33. And, oh, my goodness. All right, Maura Doyle Kelly turning 61 years old today as well. 403-556-2206 from our Camp Clark Ford text line. Please send happy birthday wishes to Donna Chalk for tomorrow. Happy birthday, Donna Chalk, for tomorrow. Also, best wishes, birthday wishes to brother Elton Rayner from his sister Gloria. Happy birthday to Ian Pears. Love ya from Bruno. Also enjoying a birthday today. Happy birthday to Lillian Dodd from her daughter Michelle, of course, here at the station, and of course Michelle's mom, and her sister used to work for us too, Krista. So happy birthday, Lillian Dodd, from your daughters. Good morning, Birthday Club.
2: Good morning. For today, I'd like to wish a very happy birthday to Joyce Jenkins, and for tomorrow, I'd like to wish a very happy anniversary to my son and daughter-in-law, Kevin and Angela Beisterveld. Love from Mom. And a happy anniversary to Curtis and Tanya White. And happy birthdays, these are for tomorrow, Rick Martin, Joyce Kerr, and Caitlin McStravick. And the greetings are from Judy.
1: All right. Thanks, Judy. You have a great weekend.
2: You as well. Thank you.
1: Bye-bye. Good morning, Birthday Club.
3: Good morning.
1: Hi.
3: I would like to say happy birthday to Ian Pears from Grandma. And then happy birthday to Tammy Sisson from Ruby.
1: All right. Happy birthday. Thank you very much.
3: Thank you.
1: Okay. Oops. Good morning, Birthday Club.
4: Good morning. I would like to wish my baby boy a very happy birthday. I hope he has an awesome day and an awesome year. That's coming from my all loft.
1: All right. Happy birthday. Thank you very much.
4: And it's for Vaughn.
1: Okay. All right.
4: Thank you. Bye.
1: Good. Whoops. 403-556-2206. The telephone line is open. Camp Clark Ford text line open for your birthday and anniversary greetings on this lovely Friday morning. 403-556-2206. Good morning, Birthday Club.
5: Yes.
1: David, what's going on, my friend?
5: Hey, you?
1: Oh, you know, we're doing the Birthday Club on a Friday.
5: Good.
1: Yeah, who are we celebrating today?
5: Fish by that guy. Oh, Mitch.
1: All right. Well, happy birthday. Thank you very much, David.
5: I'll call back for a crush and song.
1: You betcha. You do that.
5: Sure.
1: All right. Whoops. 403-556-2206. Let's see who else might be celebrating their birthday today on this lovely day. 403-556-2206. Good morning, Birthday Club.
6: Morning. Yeah, so birthday greetings to Vaughn Luff this weekend from the Ross House.
1: All right. Thank you very much.
6: Thank you.
1: 403-556-2206. Let's see who else might be celebrating this morning. We're not there either. 403-556-2206. The telephone line is open for just a little while longer. Good morning, Birthday Club.
7: Hi, I'd like to wish my husband, Elton Rayner, a happy birthday today. A big Star Wars fan from his wife, Christine.
1: All right, happy birthday. Thanks. Have a great weekend.
7: Thank you.
1: Good morning, Birthday Club.
8: Yes, good morning. I'm calling from Edmonton to wish my brother a happy birthday in Sundry.
1: And who's your brother?
8: His name is Elton Rayner.
1: Oh, there you go. Thank you very much. Happy birthday, Elton.
8: Okay, thank you. Have a great day down there.
1: You too.
8: Okay, bye.
1: There you go. They're calling long distance, Elton. So happy birthday to you, sir. 403-556-2206. Let's see who else is celebrating her birthdays on the Cam Clark Ford text line. Happy birthdays to Carol Stewart. All my love from Jen. Happy birthday, Carol. Happy birthday wish to Kimberly Hare. And a happy birthday from her husband, Robert. And happy birthday, Bruno. Love, Paul and Dory. All right, let's do one last sweep on the Cam Clark Ford text line as we count down the Birthday Club. Last call going once, twice, three times. Closer. Oh, one more last one here on the roll. Good morning, Birthday Club.
9: Yes, I'd like to wish my one and only son-in-law, Elton Rayner, a happy birthday. And I hope he enjoys his day. And it's from his mother-in-law, Gail.
1: All right, happy birthday. Thank you very much.
9: Bye.
1: There you go. All right. We're getting everybody's name into the hat this morning. So many people. Trying to get them all in there for them. All right. Here we go. Happy birthday. Birthday cake going out to Tammy Sisson today. Happy birthday, Tammy. You or a loved one can head on over to Westview Co-op. 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And, of course, happy birthday, happy anniversary to everybody celebrating today on this lovely 25th day of September. 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
1: I'm Justin Goulet with your information update. The National Day for Truth and Reconciliation is observed annually on September 30th to honor residential school survivors, their families, and their children who never returned home. Jolene Fluitt with the Indigenous Services Team at Olds College says over the past few years, they have focused deeply on the truth within the truth and reconciliation. True reconciliation cannot begin without the honest, thorough understanding of our history, according to Fluitt. This year, she adds, the college is now ready to take the next step toward reconciliation.

A brand new one from Kenny Chesney, Remember Me That Way. Oh, man, it's exclusive to hear on 96.5 The Ranch, so you're welcome. Great tune, actually. Kenny Chesney always does great stuff, and that one's going to be huge for sure. Continuing on your Friday morning, here's Megan Patrick.

0: 14 Brody, Death of Me. Good morning, 17 minutes after 8 o'clock, Friday morning, and we've got a huge contest starting up. The Fast Horse Great Garage Door Rescue on the ranch and over there on 104.5 The Goat. 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

0: Jade Eagleson, close. 19 minutes to 9 o'clock on this Friday, and we're close to Red Deer Fall Live Collector Car Auction. It begins this afternoon at 4 p.m. with the doors opening up there at Westerner Park. The auction begins at 5:30, then tomorrow doors open at 8:30, auction starts at 10, and doors open at 10 a.m. on Sunday with the auction starting at noon. It's the EG Auctions 19th annual Red Deer Fall Live Collector Car Auction, and you should be heading up there. 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
1: Olds weather.
0: This afternoon, 18 degrees and a mix of sun and cloud. We'll see a partly cloudy sky through the evening and overnight tonight, a low of 6. Tomorrow, 30% chance of showers in the afternoon, a high of 10 degrees. We'll see minus 1 and a risk of frost tomorrow night. 14 degrees Sunday with a sunny sky, sunshine, and 16 for Monday. Tuesday, 17 degrees and a mix of sun and cloud.
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0: Gone Now.
1: Dawson Gray, Bar's Gone Now. Good morning. It's 12 minutes to 9 o'clock, and that means your Century 21 Bravo Realty Trading Post isn't that far away. The Cam Clark Ford text line is already open, taking your Century 21 Bravo Realty Trading Post posts. And the website is also open right now under the Trading Post tab, taking your submissions for the Century 21 Bravo Realty Trading Post. So go ahead and get yours in right now. The telephone lines will go live after 9:05 for the Century 21 Bravo Realty Trading Post. But right now, here's Bradley Hale.
2: Yeah.

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1: I'm Justin Goulet with your information update. The National Day for Truth and Reconciliation is observed annually on September 30th to honor residential school survivors, their families, and their children who never returned home. Jolene Fluitt with the Indigenous Services Team at Olds College says over the past few years, they have focused deeply on the truth within the truth and reconciliation. True reconciliation cannot begin without the honest, thorough understanding of our history, according to Fluitt. This year, she adds, the college is now ready to take the next step toward reconciliation.
2: To honor this commitment, several of our staff members who have built respectful relationship with Indigenous communities will share their perspective on what true reconciliation looks like in their practice and what it means to them personally.
1: It will all take place on Monday, September 28th from 1 until 3 in the afternoon at the Hive on the lower level of the LRC building on the Olds College campus. After previously receiving provincial funding in January for two kindergarten to grade 6 complexity teams, including one at Ecole Olds Elementary School, Chinook's Edge School Division is getting more cash to add staff for this school year. Alberta's government is putting $75 million toward complexity teams in elementary schools and expanding them to grades 7 to 12 for the first time. CESD is getting over $900,000 of that to provide places, including Olds and Didsbury, with one teacher and two educational assistants. Sundry receives one teacher and one EA. Innisfail and Penhold get a teacher and an EA, and Hugh Sutherland School in Carstairs receives a teacher and an EA as part of the expanded classroom complexity supports. And 2027 is a big year for STARS. The Air Ambulance Service in Western Canada celebrates 35 years of its annual calendar. Executive Director of Brand and Marketing, Angela Anderson-Blunt, says not only does the calendar feature stories from past STARS patients, but it serves as a fundraiser that allows STARS to continue helping new patients.
3: Fundraisers like the calendar and others are really, really important to us in terms of keeping us in operation and also helping us innovate. So we do a lot of things with new technology, the latest medical technology, as well as training and education for our staff and also communities. And so all the fundraising that goes into the calendar and other important fundraisers for STARS helps us continue to do that work.
1: The 2027 STARS calendar is now available for purchase. 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
5: 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The Heritage Junior Hockey League's regular season begins for the Mountain View Colts with a road trip this weekend. They visit Medicine Hat tomorrow and Coaldale on Sunday. The Colts' home opener will be on October 2nd versus Rimby. Turning to high school football, where the Old Spartans host Notre Dame today at 4 p.m. at Norquay Park. The Spartans will be wearing special purple jerseys today to raise awareness about domestic violence and collecting donations for Kirsten's Place. Week 3 of the NFL season got underway yesterday as the Atlanta Falcons beat the Green Bay Packers 35-14. The Toronto Blue Jays begin their final 3-game set of the season versus the Cincinnati Reds in Toronto today through the weekend, wrapping up the Blue Jays season for the year. And finally, week 17 of the CFL season kicks off tonight with Toronto at Winnipeg and Saskatchewan in BC. And that's your sports update.
0: Olds weather.
5: This afternoon, 18 degrees and a mix of sun and cloud. We'll see a partly cloudy sky through the evening and overnight tonight, a low of 6. Tomorrow, 30% chance of showers in the afternoon, a high of 10 degrees. We'll see minus 1 and a risk of frost tomorrow night. 14 degrees Sunday with a sunny sky, sunshine, and 16 for Monday. Tuesday, 17 degrees and a mix of sun and cloud.
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5: 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Good morning, Trading Post.
10: Good morning. How are you today?
5: Good. And yourself?
10: Not too bad. I got three items this morning.
5: Sure.
10: First item is I've got a 50-gallon slip tank, and I'm asking $225 for it. Second item is, I've got an iPhone 15 for $400. It's brand new. And the third item is, I've got a man's gold ring embossed with Jack and Ace of Spades. And I'm asking $1,000 for it. I don't send pictures. I can take phone calls or texts to 403-426-0088. Thank you kindly.
5: Thank you. You have a great weekend.
10: You too. Bye.
5: Good morning, Trading Post.
11: Good morning, Trading Post. Good morning there, Tony. How are you today?
5: Good. And yourself?
11: Good. I'd like to thank your station there. I sold my 133 bales there. I still got 45 last year's bales there at $80 a bale. 403-722-2525. And thanks a lot. Bye.
5: You're welcome. Have a great weekend.
11: You too.
5: There you go. That's how it works. You put stuff on our Trading Post and hopefully it sells. He just had a great result. 133 bales gone. Just like that. He still has 45 last year bales at $80 each, though. If you're looking for hay bales, 403-722-2525. That's 722-2525. 403-556-2206. Is our telephone line. Maybe not that one, though. Good morning, Trading Post.
12: Good morning. How are you?
5: Good. And yourself?
12: Good, thanks. I'm going to have a garage sale this weekend.
5: Okay.
12: It's located at 33133 Range Road 50, about 3 miles east of Sundry and a mile north. And it's going to run from 9 to 4. And at after 3 o'clock, if you bring your own box, I don't care how big it is, you can fill it up for $5. But anything you want.
5: Okay.
12: Okay, thank you.
5: All right. Do you have a phone number just in case?
12: 403-556-0057.
5: 0057. All right, good luck. Have a great week.
12: Thank you.
5: There you go. Never heard of that before, but that's a great idea. Guy's having a garage sale, 9 to 4, and he's figuring rather than pack it all up and put it back where he doesn't really want it, if you show up after 3 o'clock and bring your own box, he'll let you fill it up for $5, whatever's left. That's awesome. That's 33133, I think what he said was Range Road 50, 3 miles east of Sundry. So there you go. That's a great place to go. If you're a treasure hunter, you like doing the garage sale thing, then that's a great place to be. 403-556-2206, the telephone line and Camp Clark Ford text line. They're open and waiting for your calls and texts for the Century 21 Bravo Realty Trading Post. Someone's looking for a 4x4 gas pickup truck that is garage kept with low mileage, no rust. If you got such a creature, 403-318-0496. 3540 in Red Deer. 403-318-3540 if you happen to have a 4x4 gas pickup truck that's garage kept with little rust and low mileage. That person would like to speak to you. 403-556-2206. Also from our Cam Clark Ford text line this morning, we've got looking for a bumper pull flat deck trailer car hauler from 20 feet and up. 403-318-1716. 403-318-1716. Yes, I can. I'll find that for you. There was somebody giving away cats yesterday, so someone's looking for that. Let's see if we can find them. 403-556-2206. Yeah, here they are, Free Farm Cats. 403-586-1562. I will text that to you right now if you're listening. There we go. And just like that, we're continuing with the Century 21 Bravo with the Trading Post. 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Out in the Bergen area at 780-903-8042, 780-903-8042, a Toro or equivalent of walk-behind rototiller in good working shape. So if you got one of those, I know I did see a couple of rototillers for sale, but I'm not sure if they quite fit the bill, but either way. If you hop onto our website, mymountainviewnow.com, click on the Trading Post tab, you'll find the Trading Post posts from the past 7 days. Okay, it's about 9 days, but they're all there waiting for you. You can always scroll back there and see what's going on from the past 7 days or so. Someone's looking for two or more good RV batteries, also portable on wheels, change vehicle, oil drain tank. One of those ones. Approximately 20 gallons or smaller. And a good running induction heater for removal of rusted bolts. 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But I might just be speculating. Either way, if you have any of those items that you'd like to sell, 403-847-8290. 403-847-8290. In Olds, but they will travel. See what else we've got on our Cam Clark Ford text line this morning. A cornucopia of stuff. Looking for a rototiller. There's another one. Small garden, not too big of one. They also have a 1996 Jeep Grand Cherokee with 300,000 kilometers on it. Six-cylinder motor, $2,000 or best offer. Also for sale with the same people are a 1976 E150 super or camper van, high-rise, solar panels, very low kilometers, $4,000 or best offer. 587-574-7420. 587-574-7420. Continuing on our Century 21 Bravo Realty Trading Post for this morning. 403-556-2206. The telephone line and Cam Clark Ford text lines are open. Wanted 4 to 5 young laying red hens. If you got laying red hens, 4 or 5 of them, 403-638-6508. Out in Bergen, 403-638-6508. You are welcome very much. Good luck with the free kittens. 403-556-2206. We've got... we have that one right there already. And that is fine. We've got a note from the Zella Community Garage Sale. It was scheduled for tomorrow, but unfortunately has been canceled. The Zella Community Garage Sale that was set for tomorrow has been canceled. They don't offer any reason, just apologies. So maybe one another day they'll have a garage sale for the Zella Community Garage Sale. But this weekend, That's not going to be the weekend. We've got from our website submissions a pair of extra-large motorcycle chaps in good condition, $75 for the pair. A pair of Universal Fit leather motorcycle saddlebags as well for $75. And an F. E. Moore number 25 ranch roping saddle, 15.5-inch seat, 7-inch gullet, comes with all cinches, padded seat, and leather-covered stirrups for $400. 403-224-2796. 403-224-2796. 96. 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Two right-hand swings at 36 inches, one left-hand swing at 36 inches, and one 32-inch right-hand swing. No hardware, $150 per door, or $500 for all of them. 403-438-0496. 403-438-0496. 96. 45 last year hay bales for $80 each. 403-722-2525. 403-722-2525. The Century 21 Broadway Trading Post continuing here on the ranch up until 9:30, as it normally does every weekday. You can get your items in through the telephone line or the Cam Clark Ford text line. 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Yes, I am. 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We are continuing with the Century 21 Bravo Ruthie Trading Post until 9:30. Maybe they're not, though. Good morning, Trading Post.
13: Good morning. How are you?
5: Good. And yourself?
13: I'm good. Thank you.
5: Excellent.
13: Hey, I still have a small dog kennel for sale. Mm-hmm. It's in really good shape, actually. It's got no nicks, dings, nothing in it. It's 17 inches long, 13 inches wide, and 16 inches high. It includes also five little small dog jackets and a little thunder jacket, a couple stainless steel dishes with a stand, a self-feeding dish. There's a couple leashes in there and another small little dog bed, a cushion bed. I'm asking $100 for all of it, but I am open to offers. 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And my number is 403-638-3600.
5: 3600.
13: Yep.
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5: Bye-bye.
13: Bye-bye.
5: 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That is our telephone line and our Cam Clark Ford text line. And we're continuing with the Century 21 Bravo Realty Trading Post all the way up till 9:30, as we normally do Monday through Friday here on 96.5 The Ranch. We've got, good morning, I'm looking to rent a wood chipper and log splitter. If anyone can reach out and might have a wood chipper and log splitter, 403-507-1329, 403-507-1329. Please and thank you. There you go. The IODE nonprofit thrift store, second time around, having a nothing more than a toonie sale today. They'll be open from 11 a.m. till 3 p.m. Lots of gently used clothing in stock for the whole family. So head on over there. That's right beside the Blue Yak. IODE, second time around, nothing more than a toonie sale today from 11 a.m. till 3 p.m. in Olds. All right. right. We are going to take a short break here on the Century 21 Bravo Realty Trading Post, but we'll be back with more of your Trading Post items in just 36 seconds.
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5: 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The Century 21 Bravo Realty Trading Post continuing up until 9:30. 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From our Camp Clark Ford text line, we've got for sale, fire suppression, 1,000-gallon water tank and wagon complete with two pumps, 100 feet of fire hose with nozzle, and four new 12-ply tires, $7,000. Also for sale, a 2008 F-350 long box XL strong running truck, still looking for $5,000 for that. Both of those, 403-638-6881, 403-638-6881. 6881. Never hurts to have a fire suppression system with a 1,000-gallon water tank. Always a good idea. 403-556-2206. Regular jam sessions are back at the Olds and Evergreen Center starting on September 27th. That's this Sunday, 1 p.m. till 4 p.m. Musicians, dancers, and those who just want to listen to some good music are absolutely welcome. The jam runs from runs every second Sunday, so the second and fourth Sundays of the month, except Christmas. Donations at the door are accepted. Bringing snacks is always welcome, too. We'll see you there at the Olds Evergreen Center this Sunday, September 27th, 1 p.m. till 4 p.m., and then the second and fourth Sundays of each month. Let's see what else is on the Cam Clark Ford text line before we continue on this morning. About 4 minutes left on the Century 21 Bravo Realty Trading Post for today. We've got Wanted, Ponies, Must Be Halter Broken, and Easy to Handle. 403-404-0099. 403-404-0099. Okay, fine. Boom, just like that. Good morning, Trading Post.
17: Good morning, sir. How are you?
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5: 403-556-2206. Got about a minute and a half left on the Century 21 Bravo Trading Post. From our Cap Clark Ford text line, we've got two English budgies for sale. English budgies are 1 year old. One is yellow. One is blue. Comes with supplies and aviary for $100 in the Olds area. 403-904-3352. Do English budgies have English accents? I don't know. Maybe we can find out. 403-904-3352. About a minute left on the Century 21 Bravo Realty Trading Post for this morning. I'm not sure what an English accent on a budgie would even sound like. I don't know. Coming from our Cam Clark Ford text line, we've got wanted Toro or equivalent of walk behind rototiller must be in good working order. 780-903-8042. That's out in Bergen. 780-903-8042 in Bergen. They're looking for a walk-behind rototiller. Good morning, Trading Post. Hi there.
19: Razors? I say, can I get them numbers for them razors?
5: You betcha. We've got 403-396.
19: Yeah.
5: 2450.
19: 2450. 50, and that was a 1,000 out of two-seater, and then there was a four-seater?
5: Yes, they had a two-seater and a four-seater. One's a 2012. They're both 2012s. One's got a new engine for 10,000.
19: How much was the price on both of them?
5: I think he said 6,000 for the first one, and then 10,000 on the second.
19: Okay.
5: Okay.
19: Thank you. Have a good weekend.
5: You too.
19: Yep, bye.
5: There you go. We're going to take one last sweep of the Cam Clark Ford text line. Remember, we're going to have all these items on our website, mymountainviewnow.com. So if you missed any of the information or you just want to double check the phone number, they'll be right there, mymountainviewnow.com. That is going to do it for the Century 21 Bravo Realty Trading Post for this morning. And it'll be back on Monday, but Sierra will be here Monday to bring you the Trading Post. All the way next week, the week after that, and right up until the 16th of October. I'll be back on the 19th of October. Have a great weekend. Have a great few weeks. I'll be back for the Century 21 Bravo Realty Trading Post here on the ranch.
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0: A classic from Anne Murray, Shadows in the Moonlight. How are you doing? How's your Friday morning been treating you so far? Hope it's been going well. The Old Fertilizer Niagara Services Mountain View Colts hockey broadcast return here on 96.5 The Ranch a week from today. 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
5: Old's weather.
6: This afternoon, 18 degrees and a mix of sun and cloud. We'll see a partly cloudy sky through the evening and overnight tonight, a low of 6. Tomorrow, 30% chance of showers in the afternoon, a high of 10 degrees. We'll see minus 1 and a risk of frost tomorrow night. 14 degrees Sunday with a sunny sky, sunshine, and 16 for Monday. Tuesday, 17 degrees and a mix of sun and cloud.
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8: 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It's sunrise on the ranch, where the coffee's hot, the country's fresh, and the morning start with a smile.
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0: Stone Keys Wallet. That's Lainey Wilson and John Mayer. How you doing? How is your Friday going so far? I do hope it's going well. It is my last Friday for a couple of weeks. I'm going to be taking off, heading off to enjoy some time in the sunshine, and then I'll be taking another little bit off after that as well. Hanging out through Thanksgiving. I'm going to probably host some family for Thanksgiving. But I'll be back on the 19th of October. So if you don't hear me for a couple of weeks, nothing's happened. I'm just on vacation. I will be back on the 19th of October. The only sad part is I have to miss my anniversary here on 96.5 The Ranch on October 2nd. So a week from today is actually a year ago that I took over here permanently on the morning show, and of course for the ranch. So thanks for hanging out with me for the entire year, at least the last 51 weeks. Anyways, it's been fun so far, and I hope it's going to continue being a blast for the next several years to come. I'm not sure when or if I'm ever going to retire, but I do plan on hopefully being here on the ranch for as long as possible. So a big thanks to everybody, and I will see you on October the 19th, Sierra will be here on Monday to get you up bright and early for your work week. Have a great one.
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3: Whether it's slick, windy, bumper to bumper, or smooth sailing, we'll keep you posted. 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
2: Hayden Brenneis with EOHS, both as a teacher teaching humanities and then the head football coach of the EOHS Spartans.
3: All right, and so the Spartans off to a nice start this season. What's this year's crop of players are looking like, and then how are things coming together?
2: Yeah, we got a good mix of returners and some new junior players that are stepping up into some pretty big roles for us. So we're kind of navigating what that transition looks like. We lost a lot of veteran players last year. We're trying to build that or bridge that gap with some of our junior players, and they're doing a really good job. Still a few little things to work on, but we're progressing every day.
3: You bet. And then we've got an exciting game coming up. Tell us what time the game is, who you guys will be playing, and you know, why this is an important one for the community as well.
2: Yeah, for sure. So we coming off a bye week, we have scheduled an exhibition game with Notre Dame Taxi Squad out of Red Deer. And this will be in support of Kirsten's Place, a local charitable organization in Olds here. We're looking to raise awareness for Kirsten's Place, domestic violence, and kind of show our football team that there's a little bit bigger picture out there and that community is one of those things that will never leave. So we want to try and encourage some of those roots in our players.
3: You bet. And so you guys have special jerseys that have been made for this as well, I understand?
2: Yeah, so we'll be wearing our purple jersey, so the guys are really excited about wearing a color that's not ours. But just in celebration of Kirsten's Place and then trying to, again, raise awareness. So we're looking forward to it. There's a few other things going on. Our drum line is scheduled to come out and perform. A few other things going on at halftime, and we're just hoping to get as many people out as possible.
3: You bet. And so community members can come down, and you guys will be taking donations, I guess?
2: Yeah, there'll be an opportunity to make a donation on a point-of-sale style machine, so cards should work if technology is in our favor. Kickoff's at 4 o'clock on Friday the 25th, so as many people as can come down. If there are any businesses or other organizations that are looking to donate, they're welcome to get in touch with Olds High School, and we can arrange for that to take place as well.
3: That's excellent. Well, best of luck this season, and best of luck with that special event.
2: Yeah, thank you. I really appreciate it.
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2: It's time once again for This Day in Country Music, going back through the years to look at September 25th. It was on this day in 1930 that Shel Silverstein, American poet, singer, songwriter, cartoonist, screenwriter, and children's book author, was born. He wrote Tom Paul Glaser's highest-charting solo single, Put Another Log on the Fire, One's on the Way, which was a hit for Loretta Lynn, and wrote one of Johnny Cash's best-known whimsical hits, A Boy Named Sue. Other songs co-written by Silverstein include The Taker by Waylon Jennings and the cover of The Rolling Stone for Dr. Hook and The Medicine Show. It was on this day in 1993 that the Postal Service issued a series of stamps honoring four important country music acts: Hank Williams, the Carter Family, Patsy Cline, and Bob Wills. The Legends of American Music series stamps went on sale for 29 cents each, as well as a special collector sheet of 20 stamps. And it was on this day in 2012 that Loretta Lynn marked her 50th anniversary as a Grand Ole Opry member. The only other women to reach this milestone have been Jean Shepherd, Minnie Pearl, and Wilma Lee Cooper. Lynn was honored with a tribute show that was broadcast on GAC-TV. That's a look at This Day in Country Music.
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1: Olds Weather.
11: This afternoon, 18 degrees and a mix of sun and cloud. We'll see a partly cloudy sky through the evening and overnight tonight, a low of 6. Tomorrow, 30% chance of showers in the afternoon, a high of 10 degrees. We'll see minus 1 and a risk of frost tomorrow night. 14 degrees Sunday with a sunny sky, sunshine, and 16 for Monday. Tuesday, 17 degrees and a mix of sun and cloud.
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Brad Paisley, When I Get Where I'm Going on 96.5 The Ranch. Hey, football fans, the Mountain View Colts are coming back, and guess what? 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We'll have every Colts home game for you this season with Olds Fertilizer and Agri Services returning as our title sponsor. The first broadcast is coming up Friday, next Friday, October 2nd. So if you can't make it to the game, well, guess what? We got you covered right here on the ranch. 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
0: Olds weather.
8: This afternoon, 18 degrees and a mix of sun and cloud. We'll see a partly cloudy sky through the evening and overnight tonight, a low of 6. Tomorrow, 30% chance of showers in the afternoon, a high of 10 degrees. We'll see minus 1 and a risk of frost tomorrow night. 14 degrees Sunday with a sunny sky, sunshine, and 16 for Monday. Tuesday, 17 degrees and a mix of sun and cloud.
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Zach Topp, south side of Sanity on 96.5 The Ranch. Hey, the Olds Grizzlies are 1-1 to start the new Alberta Junior Hockey League season. Now they're back home. Olds is hosting Whitecourt tonight and Devon again on Saturday night. Both games are at 7 o'clock at the Olds Sportsplex. Here's Tyler Joe Miller, What Good Is a Memory on 96.5 The Ranch.

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1: I'm Justin Goulet with your information update. The National Day for Truth and Reconciliation is observed annually on September 30th to honor residential school survivors, their families, and their children who never returned home. Jolene Fluitt with the Indigenous Services Team at Olds College says over the past few years, they have focused deeply on the truth within the truth and reconciliation. True reconciliation cannot begin without the honest, thorough understanding of our history, according to Fluitt. This year, she adds, the college is now ready to take the next step toward reconciliation.
2: To honor this commitment, several of our staff members who have built respectful relationship with Indigenous communities will share their perspective on what true reconciliation looks like in their practice and what it means to them personally.
1: It will all take place on Monday, September 28th from 1 until 3 in the afternoon at the Hive on the lower level of the LRC building on the Olds College campus. After previously receiving provincial funding in January for two kindergarten to grade 6 complexity teams, including one at Ecole Olds Elementary School, Chinook's Edge School Division is getting more cash to add staff for this school year. Alberta's government is putting $75 million toward complexity teams in elementary schools and expanding them to grades 7 to 12 for the first time. CESD is getting over $900,000 of that to provide places, including Olds and Didsbury, with one teacher and two educational assistants. Sundry receives one teacher and one EA. Innisfail and Penhold get a teacher and an EA, and Hugh Sutherland School in Carstairs receives a teacher and an EA as part of the expanding classroom complexity supports. And Stars is celebrating the 35th anniversary of its calendar. Sales of the calendar help raise funds for the Air Ambulance Services operations in Western Canada. Executive Director of Brand and Marketing, Angela Anderson-Blunt, says the 2027 edition features cover artwork by former Stars patient, Shelley Campbell.
3: Shelley really stood out with not only her beautiful piece of art that she was ideating, but also the fact that she was flown in Stars in 2009. So really impactful from riding in the back of the helicopter and receiving our support. Everyone was okay after that mission. And then, fast forward to 2026, she participated as our featured artist.
1: The 2027 Stars calendar is now available for purchase. 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
5: 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The Heritage Junior Hockey League's regular season begins for the Mountain View Colts with a road trip this week.

0: weekend. They visit Medicine Hat tomorrow and Coaldale on Sunday. The Colts' home opener will be on October 2nd versus Rimby. Turning to high school football, where the Old Spartans host Notre Dame today at 4 p.m. at Norquay Park. The Spartans will be wearing special purple jerseys today to raise awareness about domestic violence and collecting donations for Kirsten's Place. Week 3 of the NFL season got underway yesterday as the Atlanta Falcons beat the Green Bay Packers 35-14. The Toronto Blue Jays begin their final three-game set of the season versus the Cincinnati Reds in Toronto today through the weekend, wrapping up the Blue Jays' season for the year. And finally, Week 17 of the CFL season kicks off tonight with Toronto at Winnipeg and Saskatchewan in BC. And that's your sports update.
1: Olds weather.
0: This afternoon, 18 degrees and a mix of sun and cloud. We'll see a partly cloudy sky through the evening and overnight tonight, a low of 6. Tomorrow, 30% chance of showers in the afternoon, a high of 10 degrees. We'll see minus 1 and a risk of frost tomorrow night. 14 degrees Sunday with a sunny sky, sunshine, and 16 for Monday. Tuesday, 17 degrees and a mix of sun and cloud.
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6: 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Founder and CEO Brian Waddy says the idea came from a Facebook post about a farmer arriving for an appointment and finding 20 trucks ahead of him.
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10: 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In the pulse markets, red lentils are trading at 22.5 cents a pound. 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
11: This is your feed and stock report for Friday, September 25th. 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Heifers 900 plus 409 to 434, 8 to 900 432 to 451, 7 to 800 461 to $5, 6 to 700 505 to 525, 5 to 600 535 to 577, 4 to 500 663 to 714, 3 to 400 670 to 771. 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
0: Olds weather.
10: This afternoon, 18 degrees and a mix of sun and cloud. We'll see a partly cloudy sky through the evening and overnight tonight, a low of 6. Tomorrow, 30% chance of showers in the afternoon, a high of 10 degrees. We'll see minus 1 and a risk of frost tomorrow night. 14 degrees Sunday with a sunny sky, sunshine, and 16 for Monday. Tuesday, 17 degrees and a mix of sun and cloud.
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Lainey Wilson with Phone Keys Wallet on 96.5 The Ranch. Hey, have a look at your garage door. And when you get home today, you know, is it looking a little rough? Because something new is coming to the ranch. It's called the Fast Horse Great Garage Door Rescue. And we are teaming up with Fast Horse Garage Door in Olds to give somebody a brand new garage door, complete with your installation as well. How great is that? Soon you'll be able to send us a picture of your ugly garage door. We want to see it. And then we'll be narrowing it down to the top six by October 23rd. So don't fix that ugly thing just yet. It might actually pay off when you enter our contest. Here's Morgan Griffiths with Boondocks on 96.5 The Ranch.

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2: Hayden Brenneis with EOHS, both as a teacher teaching humanities and then the head football coach of the EOHS Spartans.
3: All right, and so the Spartans off to a nice start this season. What's this year's crop of players looking like, and then how are things coming together?
2: Yeah, we got a good mix of returners and some new junior players that are stepping up into some pretty big roles for us. So we're kind of navigating what that transition looks like. We lost a lot of veteran players last year. We're trying to build that or bridge that gap with some of our junior players, and they're doing a really good job. Still a few little things to work on, but we're progressing every day.
3: You bet. And then we've got an exciting game coming up. Tell us what time the game is, who you guys will be playing, and you know, why this is an important one for the community as well.
2: Yeah, for sure. So we coming off a bye week, we have scheduled an exhibition game with Notre Dame Taxi Squad out of Red Deer. And this will be in support of Kirsten's Place, a local charitable organization in Olds here. We're looking to raise awareness for Kirsten's Place, domestic violence, and kind of show our football team that there's a little bit bigger picture out there and that community is one of those things that will never leave. So we want to try and encourage some of those roots in our players.
3: You bet. And so you guys have special jerseys that have been made for this as well, I understand?
2: Yeah, so we'll be wearing our purple jersey, so the guys are really excited about wearing a color that's not ours. But just in celebration of Kirsten's Place and then trying to, again, raise awareness. So we're looking forward to it. There's a few other things going on. Our drum line is scheduled to come out and perform. A few other things going on at halftime, and we're just hoping to get as many people out as possible.
3: You bet. And so community members can come down, and you guys will be taking donations, I guess?
2: Yeah, there'll be an opportunity to make a donation on a point-of-sale style machine, so cards should work if technology is in our favor. Kickoff's at 4 o'clock on Friday the 25th, so as many people as can come down. If there are any businesses or other organizations that are looking to donate, they're welcome to get in touch with Olds High School, and we can arrange for that to take place as well.
3: That's excellent. Well, best of luck this season, and best of luck with that special event.
2: Yeah, thank you. I really appreciate it.
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2: It's time once again for This Day in Country Music, going back through the years to look at September 25th. It was on this day in 1930 that Shel Silverstein, American poet, singer, songwriter, cartoonist, screenwriter, and children's book author, was born. He wrote Tom Paul Glaser's highest charting solo single, Put Another Log on the Fire, One's on the Way, which was a hit for Loretta Lynn, and wrote one of Johnny Cash's best-known whimsical hits, A Boy Named Sue. Other songs co-written by Silverstein include The Taker by Waylon Jennings and the cover of The Rolling Stone for Dr. Hook and The Medicine Show. It was on this day in 1993 that the Postal Service issued a series of stamps honoring four important country music acts: Hank Williams, the Carter Family, Patsy Cline, and Bob Wills. The Legends of American Music series stamps went on sale for 29 cents each, as well as a special collector sheet of 20 stamps. And it was on this day in 2012 that Loretta Lynn marked her 50th anniversary as a Grand Ole Opry member. The only other women to reach this milestone have been Jean Shepherd, Minnie Pearl, and Wilma Lee Cooper. Lynn was honored with a tribute show that was broadcast on GAC-TV. That's a look at This Day in Country Music.
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6: Olds weather.
10: This afternoon, 18 degrees and a mix of sun and cloud. We'll see a partly cloudy sky through the evening and overnight tonight, a low of 6. Tomorrow, 30% chance of showers in the afternoon, a high of 10 degrees. We'll see minus 1 and a risk of frost tomorrow night. 14 degrees Sunday with a sunny sky, sunshine, and 16 for Monday. Tuesday, 17 degrees and a mix of sun and cloud.
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Cut 'em Loose from Kelsey Kulick on 96.5 The Ranch. One of our made and played artists, by the way. And that's going to be it for me. I hope you have a great rest of your day. I'll be back again on Monday just after 10. Here's Jelly Roll with Hands Up on 96.5 The Ranch.

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0: Shot of glory. It's the Washboard Union on 96.5 The Ranch. Good afternoon and happy Friday. Oh man, I love a good Friday. I'm looking forward to the weekend. But also, like, other parts of Friday that are good, everyone just seems to be in a good mood. You know, everyone's happy. Everyone's a little more cheerful. Are people actually nicer on Fridays? I mean, people certainly feel better, and good old psychology says that we feel better when we have stuff to look forward to. And when we feel better, we tend to treat others better. Do you find that you're nicer on Fridays? Do you find that people are nicer to you? Maybe a little more cheery? Maybe a little more forgiving? Do let me know on the Cam Clark Ford text line. If you got some thoughts that you want to share on this, maybe you've had a realization. Maybe you've noticed how you've been acting throughout the day or how other people have been acting. And maybe it is nicer. 403-556-2206.
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0: Well, this is a bit of a fun conversation, almost a little bit of a science experiment. Are people actually nicer on Fridays, or is that just kind of a commonly held myth that we all kind of sort of believe in? Like this text here says, I'm not nice at all on Fridays. I've been stressed by all the work that needs to be done before the end of the week, and now I only have one day left to do everything. I am not kind on Fridays. That's true. Some people just can't relax on a Friday, you know? It's just a sign that the week is ending and you've run out of time. It feels like you're on a short fuse all day. I fully get that. Another text here says, everyone is more cheerful by the end of the week for sure. I think we're all willing to be more forgiving with each other. I mean, that's a good thing to note, you know? Like, if you're gonna break some bad news to someone about a mistake you made, maybe do it on a Friday. Like, if you messed up at work and you gotta tell your boss that you accidentally threw out an important file or something, maybe do that on a Friday. See what happens. It might work.
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0: For the rest of the day today, we're looking at 18 degrees with a mix of sun and cloud. Overnight tonight, partly cloudy conditions turning into mainly cloudy conditions and a low of 6 degrees. Into tomorrow, on our way to a high of 10 degrees with a 30% chance of showers for your Saturday. Sunday, 14 degrees and sunny. Monday, 16 degrees and sunny. And Tuesday, 17 degrees with a mix of sun and cloud. Currently in the area, it is 15 degrees with a mix of sun and cloud.
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0: Happy Friday. We got a jam-packed weekend ahead of us, including tonight, where you can head down to Normiquong Park and enjoy a high school football game in support of Kirsten's Place, the Mountain View County Emergency Shelter in the town of Olds. The Olds Spartans are going to be wearing special purple jerseys in support of domestic violence awareness, and they're collecting donations there as well. They've got their drumline playing. It's going to be a great time. Kickoff is at 4 p.m. today at Normiquong Park. So if you want to go check that out and support a great cause, by all means, Normiquong Park, 4 p.m. The Ranch.
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1: I'm Justin Goulet with your information update. The National Day for Truth and Reconciliation is observed annually on September 30th to honor residential school survivors, their families, and their children who never returned home. Jolene Fluitt with the

0: six complexity teams, including one at Ecole Olds Elementary School. Chinook's Edge School Division is getting more cash to add staff for this school year. Alberta's government is putting $75 million toward complexity teams in elementary schools and expanding them to grades 7 to 12 for the first time. CESD is getting over $900,000 of that to provide places, including Olds and Didsbury, with one teacher and two educational assistants. Sundry receives one teacher and one EA. Innisfail and Penhold get a teacher and an EA, and Hugh Sutherland School in Carstairs receives a teacher and an EA as part of the expanded classroom complexity supports. And Stars is celebrating the 35th anniversary of its calendar. Sales of the calendar help raise funds for the Air Ambulance Services operations in Western Canada. Executive Director of Brand and Marketing, Angela Anderson-Blunt, says the 2027 edition features cover artwork by former Stars patient, Shelley Campbell.
1: Shelley really stood out with not only her beautiful piece of art that she was ideating, but also the fact that she was flown in Stars in 2009. So really impactful, from riding in the back of the helicopter and receiving our support. Everyone was okay after that mission. And then, fast forward to 2026, she participated as our featured artist.
0: The 2027 Stars calendar is now available for purchase. 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
2: Olds weather.
4: For the rest of the day today, we're looking at 18 degrees with a mix of sun and cloud. Overnight tonight, partly cloudy conditions turning into mainly cloudy conditions and a low of 6 degrees. Into tomorrow, on our way to a high of 10 degrees with a 30% chance of showers for your Saturday. Sunday, 14 degrees and sunny. Monday, 16 degrees and sunny. And Tuesday, 17 degrees with a mix of sun and cloud. Currently in the area, it is 15 degrees with a mix of sun and cloud.
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0: Gary Allen, Smoke Rings in the Dark on 96.5 The Ranch. How's it going? Happy Friday. You got Sierra here with you, getting you through your Friday afternoon and into your Friday evening. Man, that feels good to say, hey, doesn't it? looking forward to the weekend, even though it's kind of supposed to be kind of cold, you know? Like, today wasn't exactly the warmest. It's weird to think about how we started the week at 27 degrees and now here we are at like 10 or something stupid. So your activities might be more indoor this weekend than outdoor, which is, you know, it's all right. It's not the worst thing. It might even save you some money from spending it outside, or raise it if you're an online shopper. The average Canadian household spends roughly $3,000 annually online, and Alberta spends the second most in the country. Honestly, my theory for this is, I know everywhere in Canada has cold weather, but I feel like we especially get the short end of the stick when it comes to weather, so maybe that's why we're spending more time online shopping. Are you a big online shopper? How much are you spending? What are you buying? And do you think it's worse in the winter?
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0: That's a nice easy one for your Friday afternoon. Be By You and Luke Combs here on 96.5 The Ranch. So I was asking you, are you a big online shopper? How much you spending? And what are you buying? And more importantly, do you find it's worse in the winter and in the fall, in the colder months in general? Maybe we're spending more just because it's cold and we have nothing else to do. Another text here says, for a while last year, I had a pretty big problem with food delivery apps. Yes, it was convenient, but it was expensive. I have deleted them since. Yeah, it's too convenient, you know? Like, we get lulled into that convenience loop, and then a ton of fees get tacked on. It's very easy to spend $60 on what should cost you $40. It's very addictive. Addictive convenience. Another text says, my husband has dropped over $400 on a bunch of home equipment. I told him that we have a bunch of hardware stores near us that we can go to save on the shipping costs. He says he'll never have time to do that shopping in person. Oh boy, yeah, you're paying for that convenience. That is the convenience fee right there.
1: The Ranch.
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8: Olds weather.
0: For the rest of the day today, we're looking at 18 degrees with a mix of sun and cloud. Overnight tonight, partly cloudy conditions turning into mainly cloudy conditions and a low of 6 degrees. Into tomorrow, on our way to a high of 10 degrees with a 30% chance of showers for your Saturday. Sunday, 14 degrees and sunny. Monday, 16 degrees and sunny. And Tuesday, 17 degrees with a mix of sun and cloud. Currently in the area, it is 15 degrees with a mix of sun and cloud.
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Man, the guitar in that one is catchy. That's called Salt in the Wound. It's Katie St. Germain on 96.5 The Ranch. If you're just joining us, we were talking online shopping because we're all going to be inside a little more with the weather getting colder. And my theory with that, my astute hypothesis, if you will, was that we spend more on online shopping up here in Canada because it is too cold to do anything else. It changes a lot about your life, you know, that weather getting colder. For me, I personally have not been looking forward to losing my outdoor walks and my bike rides, anything like that. Because, I mean, like, you can go for walks in the winter, and you can technically, if you put a bunch of money into getting a good bike for it, you can bike in the winter. But is it pleasant? Not in my opinion. Exercising outside is awesome. You just really can't do that as much in the colder months. When it gets to fall, when it gets to winter, it even gets harder to breathe. In fact, 31% of us feel less active in the winter as compared to the summer. Do you feel that at all? Do you feel it creeping up on you?

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3: For the rest of the day today, we're looking at 18 degrees with a mix of sun and cloud. Overnight tonight, partly cloudy conditions turning into mainly cloudy conditions and a low of 6 degrees. Into tomorrow, on our way to a high of 10 degrees with a 30% chance of showers for your Saturday. Sunday, 14 degrees and sunny. Monday, 16 degrees and sunny. And Tuesday, 17 degrees with a mix of sun and cloud. Currently in the area, it is 15 degrees with a mix of sun and cloud.
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3: 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Safe travels home on this lovely Friday evening. The Road Report is brought to you by Integra Tire in Sundry.
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0: Garth Brooks and Shameless on 96.5 The Ranch. Happy Friday. How is it going? You got Sierra here with you for your Friday afternoon and into your evening here as we wind down your workday. Exercising in the winter is a pain. You know, if you want to join in on this conversation and give me your thoughts on this, give me a text on the Cam Clark Ford text line here. But that is the conversation right now, is getting your exercise when it starts getting colder out. Because I was on a bike ride the other day, and that air kind of hurt a little more in my lungs than it used to, you know? That crisp, cold air. This text here says it's dark way too early to feel motivated to exercise. Even inside, when I get home from work, it's basically already pitch black in the midwinter. Yeah, that'll make you tired. It's the same thing in the morning, too. Like, it's only really light outside while you're at work, and you're obviously not going to exercise while you're at work, you know? Another text here says, it's the layering for me. Knowing that I have to spend 10 minutes getting all bundled up to go out for a walk makes me not want to. Yeah, it adds time to it. It adds time to it. It makes the whole thing look way bigger than it is. The Ranch.
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1: Doc Walker, If I Fall on the Ranch. Good afternoon and happy Friday. Man, I love a good Friday. Friday feels good. Feels great, actually. Looking forward to the weekend, but also everyone just seems to be in a better mood, you know? But are people actually nicer on Fridays? I feel like this is a pretty common thing that we all think is like, if you're going to talk to someone, they're going to be the nicest on Friday. Out of all the days of the week, and probably the meanest on Monday. On Fridays, people certainly feel better. You know, good old psychology tells us that we feel better when we have stuff to look forward to. And that certainly will make you nicer, in theory, as well. Do you find that you're a nicer person on Fridays? Maybe more cheery? Maybe a little more forgiving with your fellow man? Or maybe you're not so nice on Fridays. Maybe you find that other people are nice on Fridays. Whatever it is, do let me know on the Cam Clark Ford text line.
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1: For the rest of the day today, we're looking at 18 degrees with a mix of sun and cloud. Overnight tonight, partly cloudy conditions turning into mainly cloudy conditions and a low of 6 degrees. Into tomorrow, on our way to a high of 10 degrees with a 30% chance of showers for your Saturday. Sunday, 14 degrees and sunny. Monday, 16 degrees and sunny. And Tuesday, 17 degrees with a mix of sun and cloud. Currently in the area, it is 15 degrees with a mix of sun and cloud.
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There's nothing else to say other than Shaboozy likes a good fiddle. All his songs. Love, love, love those strings, man. Anyways, are people nicer on Fridays? That's the conversation right now. This text here says, honestly, I'm so tired by Friday that I have no patience for anyone and I just need to sleep. I am not a nicer person on Fridays. Interesting, eh? Like, that's the other side of it, too. Like, a lot of people are just desperate for the week to be over and they have nothing left to give by Friday. There's nothing left in the tank and no energy to be nice to people. And I completely get that. Another text here, oh, this is unfortunate, says, I work Saturdays, so no, LOL. Oh, boy. I can't blame you for not feeling great on a Friday, especially I feel like that almost feels worse than just a normal work night because, you know, everyone else is, you know, partying it up and doing whatever they got to do. But here you are. It's a work night for you. I hope you feel nicer on your actual Friday and you get to brag to the rest of us when you get to, you know, be done on a Monday afternoon.

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3: 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The Heritage Junior Hockey League's regular season begins for the Mountain View Colts with a road trip this weekend. They visit Medicine Hat tomorrow and Coaldale on Sunday. The Colts' home opener will be on October 2nd versus Rimby. Turning to high school football, where the Old Spartans host Notre Dame today at 4 p.m. at Norquay Park. The Spartans will be wearing special purple jerseys today to raise awareness about domestic violence and collecting donations for Kirsten's Place. Week 3 of the NFL season got underway yesterday as the Atlanta Falcons beat the Green Bay Packers 35-14. The Toronto Blue Jays begin their final 3-game set of the season versus the Cincinnati Reds in Toronto today through the weekend, wrapping up the Blue Jays season for the year. And finally, Week 17 of the CFL season kicks off tonight with Toronto at Winnipeg and Saskatchewan in BC. And that's your sports update.
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2: Olds weather.
5: For the rest of the day today, we're looking at 18 degrees with a mix of sun and cloud. Overnight tonight, partly cloudy conditions turning into mainly cloudy conditions and a low of 6 degrees. Into tomorrow, on our way to a high of 10 degrees with a 30% chance of showers for your Saturday. Sunday, 14 degrees and sunny. Monday, 16 degrees and sunny. And Tuesday, 17 degrees with a mix of sun and cloud. Currently in the area, it is 15 degrees with a mix of sun and cloud.
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0: 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The Ranch.

0: That one is Bailey Zimmerman with Rock in a Hard Place here on 96.5 The Ranch. How's it going? My name's Sierra, getting you through your Friday afternoon and into your evening here as we wind down your work day. Happy to be with you. Happy Friday. We're looking forward to the weekend, even though it's honestly going to be kind of cold. So your activities might be more indoor rather than outdoor this weekend, which is all right. You know, it's not necessarily the worst thing. It might even actually save you some money that you would otherwise be spending if you went out. Or, you know, raise the amount of money that you're spending if you're an online shopper. Which, apparently, a lot of us are. The average Canadian household spends roughly $3,000 every year online. And Alberta is actually the second highest spender in the country, next only to British Columbia. And I have a feeling that might be because it's just so cold here, you know? That makes us turn to online shopping to fill our time rather than, you know, being outside in the minus 40 or whatever. So are you a big online shopper? How much you spending? And what are you buying?
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1: Jade Eagleson and Worth the Double on 96.5 The Ranch. So if you just missed it, you're just joining us. I'm asking you, are you a big online shopper? And how much are you spending? What are you buying? Does it get worse in the colder months? This text here says grocery delivery. I would be lying if I said I love spending the extra cash on it, but the time saved is currently worth it to me. There you go. I mean, some people honestly just don't like grocery shopping or literally do not have the time. And they just end up, you know, it's better than buying fast food. Better to just have groceries than to just constantly be buying junk, you know? Power to you. Another text here says my kids are the big online shoppers, sometimes without even asking permission. They don't understand that what's on my credit card is real money. Oh, yeah, kids can be bad for that. Just go on real quick on your phone. Make sure your credit card isn't tied to any accounts where your kids might be able to buy stuff. Yeah, me and my brothers were menaces with that as well. Most kids are. We just don't get it. It's not real money. It's just a fake plastic card that you say has money on it, Mom.
2: 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We love these moments. 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Unlike most hardwoods, Extreme Wood has climate stability and is surface water resistant. 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
6: Olds weather.
1: For the rest of the day today, we're looking at 18 degrees with a mix of sun and cloud. Overnight tonight, partly cloudy conditions turning into mainly cloudy conditions and a low of 6 degrees. Into tomorrow, on our way to a high of 10 degrees with a 30% chance of showers for your Saturday. Sunday, 14 degrees and sunny. Monday, 16 degrees and sunny. And Tuesday, 17 degrees with a mix of sun and cloud. Currently in the area, it is 15 degrees with a mix of sun and cloud.
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6: Country. 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This is where country lives. Country is The Ranch.

Loving life again, that's Ella Langley here on 96.5 The Ranch. How's it going? My name's Sierra. I'm actually going to get out of here in just a couple of minutes here. Just letting you know as well, I will be back at 6 o'clock on Monday morning covering for Troy while he takes some much-needed vacation time, and I'll still be here in the afternoons as well, putting in a full shift. So don't worry, your entertainment will still be around. We'll have the trading post at 9 o'clock, as always. Yeah, have a great rest of your day for your Friday, and a phenomenal weekend as well. Get outside if you want to. Stay inside, cozy by the fireplace if you have to. Here's Dirt Road in 'em. Aaron Pritchett here on 96.5 The Ranch. Have a good weekend.

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